0: 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I gotta have faith.
1: Más ciudad, tu música, tu ciudad, tu radio.

I've been walking Central Park, singing after dark, but think I'm crazy. Stop playing on with me.

I've been walking Central Park, singing after dark, but think I'm crazy. 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